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It is Beck, Epro, and the Crush 92.5. This is Mandy. Don't forget to catch the Crush concert calendar with links for tickets to see Beck at the Santa Barbara Bowl. Speaking of great acts coming to the Santa Barbara Bowl, we got this band coming on July 19th. Grab those tickets again on the Crush app. It's Rainbow Kitten Surprise. Dang.

0: 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It's Modest Mouse. My name is Mandy, and we want to let you know that we've got those Robert Plant tickets up for grabs. Robert Plant, Saving Grace, and Susie Dean are going to be performing at the Vina Robles Amphitheater September 29th. 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
1: Shauna Ames. Good morning, Shauna. How are you?
2: Hi, I'm great. Thank you, Tom.
1: All right. So coming up, big event at Paso Robles Schools. What's going on?
2: Yeah. So I'm the Assistant Superintendent of Human Resources, and we are hosting a job fair for potential people who would like to work for our school district next year for classified positions. So we're really excited and hope people can come.
1: All right. So when is it?
2: It is July 13th, a Monday, from 10 to 2 here at the district office in our school board room.
1: Okay, and people just show up. You don't need to make an appointment ahead of time. You just come and go through the presentation or whatever?
2: Yeah, you can come anytime between 10 and 2. A resume is encouraged but not required. We have different positions available, like transportation assistants, where you could drive vans with students, bus drivers, food service workers, paraeducators, playground supervisors. There's lots of options, so if one of those look good, you can meet the supervisor, talk about the position, what would be the best fit, even interview or apply on the spot.
1: So we're not talking about a high schooler and a summer job. We're talking about a full-time position starting in the fall.
2: Yes, there's part-time and full-time, but they are all 5 days a week.
1: Okay.
2: And this is mostly for classified. So if you are a teacher or a potential teacher applicant, we do have those positions, but that's not for this job fair. That would be applying differently.
1: I see. Okay. So this is a little bit different. But again, it's the 13th, right?
2: Yep, July 13th.
1: All right, and 10 to 2, anytime you want to stop by, if you are looking to get a job, you're looking to get hired, here's a wonderful opportunity. I know we've been talking about it on the radio a little bit, some of the opportunities are happening at Paso Robles Joint Unified School District, and this is one of them, right?
2: Yeah, and it's great benefits, retirement, medical benefits, there's sick leave, all that kind of stuff. So it's a great position, especially if you want to work part-time and you have a family. It's the schedule is 185 school day calendar, so great potential. Come see us.
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Avery Brothers and Hi. Step in. I'm Andy on the Crush 92.5. Coming up, but we're going to be talking about one of the premier food and drink events on the Central Coast, Stalled About the Mac and Cheese Fest. First, some Goo Goo Dolls with Sly.

0: voice from Phoebe Bridgers on the Crush 92.5. My name is Mandy, and you will not be lost. No, in fact, you're going to find some amazing recipes at the 13th Annual Mac and Cheese Fest presented by Malahea Ford. It is coming back to the Avila Beach Golf Resort on September 19th. Mark your calendar, September 19th. We are going to be closing out summer the best way possible by having the best food and drink event voted by New Times voters at the Avila Beach Golf Resort. So not only are we going to have pours of wine, beer, spirits on the menu, seltzers, but all the mac and cheese that you can handle. And this isn't just your craft out of the box mac and cheese. This is gourmet recipes where chefs are competing for your vote in the best recipe. 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

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We are going to send two listeners on a 7-night luxury cruise. 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

0: Rein Me In with Sam Fender and Olivia Dean on the Crush 92.5. My name is Mandy, and rein in your excitement. Actually, you know what? Amplify your excitement, because this is one of the biggest giveaways that we've ever done here at the Crush 92.5. We are crushing on Europe with the ultimate Alma Waterways escape. Now, we've been having Alma Waterways on our airwaves. They've been hosting our Crush Cabana at the California Mid State Fair, and they are hooking two of our listeners up with a 7-night luxury cruise on the Danube River on the flagship Alma Magna. It's an experience like no other, and I'm telling you, this isn't just any cruise ship. This, when I say luxury, I mean like the finest details, a design, relaxation oriented, and you can check out the Alma Waterways website to see what ship I'm talking about. The Alma Magna, and you can win this 7-night luxury cruise for two by hitting up the Crush app, or if you're going to be at the California Mid-State Fair, we will be broadcasting live, and we can tell you how to sign up on site. So we can't wait to be back with our friends at the California Mid-State Fair. 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
1: It's the Crush 92.5, the Central Coast perfect blend. We're in studio with Jean-Pierre from Wolf Vineyards. We're talking Alma Waterways and a cruise they're taking in July of 2027 from Paris on the Seine River up to Normandy. What keeps you coming back for more? You've done one, you've done two, you've done...
2: One of the big values, I think, of river cruise is that you have stopover every day in a different town. The other one is that having river cruise, it gives you a lot more options, being able to decide, hey, today I'm going to be lazy. I'm just going to walk around the town. Or, no, I'm going to take a hike, take a bicycle. You know, there's several aspects to it. The first one, you have winemaker dinners. You do have these culinary elements also that are weaved, you know, within the programs.
1: The excursions, too, it's also worth mentioning. One of the selling points for AMA is everything's included. You leave your wallet in your pocket.
2: Very good point, because, you know, I've been on the other cruises where I call it the pay-to-play. you look at the price point of a cruise, you find it attractive, but... Once you leave the ship and you settle your credit card, you get a bit of a shock because, you know, you realize all of a sudden, oh, I had to pay for my excursions, I had to pay for the wine, I had to pay extra for other activities, so that it's all inclusive and even for the budget conscious, because there is no surprise.
1: We're talking with Jean-Pierre about AMA Waterways and their cruise in July of 2027. From Paris to Normandy. And then the service is also next level, right? To match this level of food and this level of wine, you have to have a certain level of service. And AMA certainly provides that.
2: Absolutely. And when I'm the host on these wine river cruise, is that I make a point to actually walk around the tables. I go walk around and then, you know, people enjoy the interaction and then the ability sometimes say, wow, with this wine, why did you choose this one with the food? And then you can have a little more intimate conversation about it beyond, you know, the two general presentations of wine tasting that I spoke about.
1: That's Jean-Pierre from Wolf Vineyards here in SLO, taking an AMA Waterways cruise from Paris to Normandy in the summer of 2027. For more, AMAWaterways.com. 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
2: 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Winners must be at least 18 years of age. Younger winners' prizes are the property of legal guardian and only awarded with a parent or guardian named at the completion of the contest. The program director has final say on all contests or station promotions. Questions or comments should be directed to the program director by phone 11 a.m. to 1 p.m. Monday through Friday by calling 781-2750. A legal ID will be necessary to prove identity, so please bring one when picking up your prize at Crush Studios, 3620 Sacramento Drive, Suite 204, San Luis Obispo, between the hours of 9 a.m. and 5 p.m., Monday through Friday, except holidays. A full list of rules is available by request. 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
0: 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The perfect blend.

Yeah, she hugged me tight, didn't breathe for a while. Could have died right then with a big old smile. But you know things change, like it's all for naught. Where she kissed my cheek, I still feel the spot, I still feel the spot.

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1: 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Winners must be at least 18 years of age. Younger winners' prizes are the property of legal guardian and only awarded with a parent or guardian named at the completion of the contest. The program director has final say on all contests or station promotions. Questions or comments should be directed to the program director by phone 11 a.m. to 1 p.m. Monday through Friday by calling 781-2750. A legal ID will be necessary to prove identity, so please bring one when picking up your prize at Crush Studios, 3620 Sacramento Drive, Suite 204, San Luis Obispo, between the hours of 9 a.m. and 5 p.m., Monday through Friday, except holidays. A full list of rules is available by request. 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

0: Rain Me In with Sam Fender and Olivia Dean at the Crush 92.5, The Perfect Blend, and happy Friday morning. I'm Suzanne, and as we get settled in, new contest, Who Dis? So the fair is coming. We know this very well over here at the Crush because obviously we're going to be out there broadcasting live every day. We've got tickets in for the super cool 80s night throwback vibes, Howard Jones, Things Can Only Get Better tour. So you got Howard Jones, Wang Chung, English Beat, Modern English, and DJ Richard Blade. So get in on this Tuesday, the 21st at the California Mid-State Fair. Text BETTER, 805-903-1974. This is your chance to win a four-pack on the floor, and one lucky texter will go straight up front row for two. So multiple opportunities to win your 80s night at the fair. It's a perfect celebration of the fair's 80s theme this summer.
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back in love with Suki Waterhouse and his new music here at The Crush 92.5, the perfect blend. We continue on with some more music. That's just what gets us through the day, right? I live for it. I'm Suzanne. We've got Nathaniel Ratliff and the Night Sweats coming up, a little Pearl Jam, Noah Kahan, you know, the perfect blend. Right now, we're throwing it back with the Police.

0: Better Man with Pearl Jam at the Crush 92.5. 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We definitely have that heat advisory still locked in for the interior valleys. So you headed out toward Paso or inland areas, definitely take it easy and stay hydrated. And if you're down by the coast, nice cool marine layer, clouds keeping things comfy this morning. But guests don't get too comfortable because some high pressure is building. And what that means is by next week, the heat is going to start pushing its way right up to the beaches. So enjoy that coastal breeze while it lasts. Have a fantastic morning. Stay cool out there. We've got upper 90s in the North County today, near 100, near 80 for South County inland. If you're at the beach in the South County, low 70s, and the most relief you will find from the heat, North Coast, mid 60s. And there it is, our weather presented by Pacific Wine Services. Right now, let's get into the news with Ben Hayes.
1: Good morning with your Central Coast headlines. I'm Ben Hayes. The Trump administration announced plans to auction nearly 36,000 acres of federal public land and mineral estate in four California counties for oil drilling. The proposal includes parcels adjacent to Carrizo Plain National Monument in San Luis Obispo and western Kern counties. Lease sales are competitive auctions in which the winning bidder receives the right to drill for oil. If it proceeds, it would be the first lease sale in California since 2020 and the largest in the state since at least 2009. Emergency crews responded to a two-vehicle crash at the intersection of Carmel Street and Marsh in San Luis Obispo at around 10:45 p.m. on Wednesday. According to KSBY, the driver of a Ford pickup truck was traveling the wrong way on Marsh Street and attempted to make a left turn onto Carmel when he crashed with a Chevrolet pickup truck. The Ford driver was arrested on suspicion of driving under the influence. The driver of the Chevrolet pickup went to a local hospital with minor injuries. California will now spend nearly $2.5 billion on special education. Governor Gavin Newsom says that's an increase of 43% from last year.
2: We're doing fine with some earlier investments, but there was this gnawing understanding that we were, you know, failing more efficiently.
1: The increase in funding brings more support for students with disabilities. In Southern California, a family in San Bernardino is blaming illegal fireworks after its house burned down. Tanya Scott says her family lived in the home for about 40 years and lost it in 15 minutes.
3: Now where are we going to go? What are we going to do? What are we going to do for food, for clothes?
1: A 74-year-old disabled mother and 6-year-old girl safely evacuated the home. Scott says before the fire started, a firework exploded over her home. With your Central Coast headlines, I'm Ben Hayes.
4: Hey, Brett.

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1: Real soon, sometime between bud break and the moment their vineyard manager calls and says, harvest starts next week.
0: Right, so if you're currently panic Googling, where can I crush my grapes?
1: We've got some good news for you. 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

It's the Crush 92.5, the perfect blend. I'm Suzanne, and it is time for Happy Hour News Stories. Yes, this morning's good news, including the bar fairies that give out free coffee if you don't drink and drive, and the world's oldest water skier. So a nonprofit called the Montana Bar Fairies is going viral for rewarding people who make the safe choice to not drive after drinking. Volunteers are leaving $5 coffee gift cards under the windshield wipers of cars left overnight at bars, thanking the owners for taking a cab home instead of risking a DUI. That is super fun. All right, a Connecticut family's husky is a hero after stepping between a young child and a charging black bear. So home security footage captured the bear running toward the child, but then the dog sprinted across the yard to confront the bear and chased it away. And the child and the dog were unharmed, and the owner said he was rewarding the brave husky with a T-bone steak. Wild story that gives me goosebumps. There's a video on YouTube of that if you want to check it out. Look up Family Dog Saves Young Boy from Bear. 94-year-old man from New Zealand has officially been recognized by Guinness World Records as the world's oldest water skier. His name is Brian Murray, and he earned the title at 94 years old. His name is Brian Murray, and he earned the title at 94 years old and 318 days, just a few weeks before his 95th birthday. And Brian

0: has been water skiing since 1955, has no plans to retire, so he can extend his record even further. And here's what he had to say. His quote was, "You don't stop because you're too old. You get old because you stop being active." Yes, that is a great motto, Brian, and thank you for that. Happy hour news stories done. It's The Crush.
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0: one's called Here. It is Mumford & Sons with help from the one and only Chris Stapleton. And you know, Chris Stapleton is going to be in Paso on Tuesday night. The first ever pre-fair concert at the fair. It's kind of interesting how it's all working out. I mean, it sold out so fast, but they are doing that listening party so you can get onto the fairgrounds. They're going to have like a certain section of the fairgrounds open for people to just hang out, listen to the show, be on the grounds for $10 to get into that. And they'll have certain like food and beverage available, but it's going to be pretty limited. Like the whole fair is not open on Tuesday night, but some of it. So you can check out that listening party situation, midstatefair.com. And you know, I mean, we're all about the fair. We're getting you in on shows with free tickets. We're going to be out there broadcasting live in the Crush Cabana, thanks to our friends at Alma Waterways and Allie at 15 Degrees C and all kinds of fun partners. We actually kick it off next Wednesday with Castoro Sellers on a live broadcast with us at the fair. And don't forget, we have your cruise. Yes, yes, indeed. There is a 7-night river cruise on the Danube from our friends at Alma Waterways up for grabs in honor of our fun at the fair. And you can register now at crush925.com.
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2: Shauna Ames. Good morning, Shauna. How are you?
3: Hi, I'm great. Thank you, Tom.
2: All right. So coming up, big event at Paso Robles Schools. What's going on?
3: Yeah. So I'm the Assistant Superintendent of Human Resources, and we are hosting a job fair for potential people who would like to work for our school district next year for classified positions. So we're really excited and hope people can come.
2: All right. So when is it?
3: It is July 13th, a Monday, from 10 to 2 here at the district office in our school board room.
2: Okay. And people just show up. You don't need to make an appointment ahead of time. You just come and go through the presentation or whatever?
3: Yeah, you can come anytime between 10 and 2. A resume is encouraged but not required. We have different positions available, like transportation assistants, where you could drive vans with students, bus drivers, food service workers, paraeducators, playground supervisors. There's lots of options. So if one of those look good, you can meet the supervisor, talk about the position, what would be the best fit, even interview or apply on the spot.
2: So we're not talking about a high schooler and a summer job. We're talking about a full-time position starting in the fall.
3: Yes, there's part-time and full-time, but they are all 5 days a week.
2: Okay.
3: And this is mostly for classified. So if you are a teacher or a potential teacher applicant, we do have those positions, but that's not for this job fair. That would be applying differently.
2: I see. Okay. So this is a little bit different. But again, it's the 13th, right?
3: Yep, July 13th.
2: All right, and 10 to 2, anytime you want to stop by, if you are looking to get a job, you're looking to get hired, here's a wonderful opportunity. I know we've been talking about it on the radio a little bit, some of the opportunities that are happening at Paso Robles Joint Unified School District, and this is one of them, right?
3: Yeah, and it's great benefits, retirement, medical benefits, there's sick leave, all that kind of stuff. So it's a great position, especially if you want to work part-time and you have a family. Hit the schedule is the 185 school day calendar, so great potential. Come see us.
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0: It's the Crush 92.5, the perfect blend. I'm Suzanne, and it is that time. We are talking with Robin Coleman from Woods Humane Society. How's it going, Robin?
1: Oh, hello. Good morning. And it's a bit crazy here, crazier than usual, because if you can believe, between our two locations, we have nearly 70 available kittens. Can you imagine caring for 70 kittens?
0: Oh, my gosh. But they're so

0: cute and snuggly, and oh my gosh, I bet the whole place is just like meow, meow, meow.
1: I will say there's a lot of noises coming from the cattery currently at both Atascadero and St. Louis. We've thrown different litters in bigger rooms together, and that's always a little bit of an adjustment. So there is some, some figuring out friendships going on, and, you know, just different personalities, different colors. We've got, like, just one of every flavor right now. Woods is seeing a lot of kittens come back from foster homes this time of year, and that's wonderful because our wonderful fosters have been taking care of them, keeping them healthy, socializing them, but now they are all hitting the same age where they have to hit the adoption floor. We are totally full packed, actually overcrowded. So we are offering 2-for-1 kitten adoptions, which is wonderful because, as you know, I always am a proponent, and Woods is a proponent, of people taking home 2 kittens, not just because we have a ton of them, but because honestly, it's in the best interest of the kittens and the adopters. If you are a baby kitten, just like a little puppy, they're mouthy and they're wanting to chew and play and wrestle. Well, kittens get along with their siblings for their whole lives usually really well. They just learn from each other. They groom each other. They grow up into all their different stages from kitten to teenager to adult, and then that sweet senior years, they'll still have each other. We, again, have so many kittens, everything you could imagine, 2-for-1, Friday, Saturday, Sunday. We would really love to find a bunch of these kittens, their forever home, because we're not done with kitten season. We have other kittens in foster. This goes almost until fall, if you can believe it. So we need those kitten lovers. If you've been thinking this is a great time, come on out, either location, pick out 2 that are loving on each other, getting along. But I picked one for our pet of the week, and his name was Oscars, and he's a beautiful black and white kitty, just looks like a perfect tuxedo, beautiful long white whiskers. I mean, just adorable, and what a personality he has.
0: Yeah, and there's so many. I love that you send these photos because they're so fun to look at, and they always make my day. So there's a second page of photos, and there's a kitten in there that I swear looks like I'm getting a glimpse of what our Bootsy looked like when he was a kitten.
1: As a kitten?
0: Yeah,
1: that one's Pizza. Oh. And Pizza is in our San Luis Obispo in the same room with Oscars. Oscars is kind of harassing a bunch of the kittens right now. but Pizza has the most adorable ear fluff.
0: Yes.
1: And, kind of a little bit longer hair. Not quite as long of hair as yours.
0: Yeah.
1: You're beautiful, kitty. But this one is a gorgeous kitty. You've got to check out the photo. We have, of course, our pet of the week video up on Instagram and Facebook. You can help us by sharing, but do yourself a favor, go that extra step, go to woodshumane.org and look at some of the adorable kittens that we have right now. It'll make your heart smile, it'll make you feel good, and I know not everybody can adopt 2 kittens this weekend, but we are also just promoting that fostering saves lives. We would never have been able to say yes to all of these kittens if it weren't for our very wonderful foster program. So if you've ever thought about fostering, there is still many months left of kitten season. If you can't foster, if you can't adopt, maybe you can make a monetary donation to help us get through. And then also we have a list of different supplies that our foster families use while they're taking care of our kittens. So there's a lot of items right now that we need, and if we don't get them donated, then we have to spend the donations that come through Woods on, cat toys and crates and wet food and just all those things that kittens need to survive. So lots of ways people can get involved, lots of cuteness at Woods. And again, we are open 7 days a week. We do adoptions in San Luis from 12 to 4. Our North County team in Atascadero gets to open a little earlier, so you can actually head out there at 11 a.m. and see all of their kittens. They have over 40 kittens in just their little cat shelter in Atascadero.
0: Wow, that is definitely a lot of kittens. And that's not to mention all the other, like, grown cats, and then there's, and slow dogs,
1: yeah,
0: and that kind of stuff
1: just
0: too.
1: Yeah, the kittens. We have puppies, adult cats, seniors, dogs, puppy. We have everything. We are caring year round for hundreds of animals every single day, and that's why we need lots of support, lots of resources, lots of adopters, and it's a pretty cute business to be in, but it's also never ending.
0: Yeah, definitely. Well, we appreciate all of the work that you and the team do at Woods here at The Crush, and we love having these conversations.

0: Each Friday. So our Woods Pet of the Week officially is Oscars, but there are so many other kittens. So if a tuxedo isn't your jam, go check out pizza. Or, I mean, I saw the little, like...
1: Oh, we've got some cute little orange tabbies.
0: Yeah,
1: we've got
0: so
1: some
0: cute.
1: Really cool, I mean, just truly a buff kitty that didn't want me to pick her up, but I so wanted to just give her some kisses and cuddles.
0: Yeah.
1: So, yeah, check out our website. Share the posts on social media. Tell your friends 2-for-1 kitten adoptions this weekend at Woods.
0: Yes, that is our friend Robin Coleman, woodshumane.org. And I know, Robin, you're going to be out at the Pink Drank at the Elks Lodge and Soar this weekend.
1: We're ready. It's happening. Pool party. I can't wait. I'm ready.
0: Yeah, so fun. A lot of great rosé and other Pink Drank to be had. And those tickets are still available, so check out Pink Drank. Drank.org, and it is DRANK because, you know, you got to put some stank on it.
1: Yeah, I get schooled when I don't say it correctly, and I think they're going to sell tickets at the door. So if you're on the fence and you're feeling fun, the weather's going to be 77 degrees, like the perfect pool weather. Come on out, support Woods, and just have a really good time this weekend with the Slow Elks, Adam Montiel, and Woods.
0: Yeah, and that is going to be 3 to 6 o'clock at the Elks Lodge 322 in Slow this Saturday, the 11th. Again, it's pinkdrank.org. Robin, have a great weekend. We'll talk soon.
1: Okay, thanks.
2: Good morning with your Central Coast headlines. I'm Ben Hayes. The city of Atascadero has announced that Battalion Chief David J. Van Sun will be the next fire chief for the Atascadero Department of Fire and Emergency Services, succeeding Chief Casey Bryson, who's retiring on September 18th after more than 26 years of service. Van Sun has served with the department since 2021 as the Battalion Chief of Community Risk Reduction and brings 37 years of fire service experience to the role. CAL FIRE's San Luis Obispo unit, in cooperation with private landowners in the San Luis Obispo County Air Pollution Control District, will conduct the Rinconada prescribed burn near Santa Margarita today, weather permitting. The burn had previously been set for Wednesday but was postponed. The prescribed burn is part of an ongoing vegetation management effort targeting yellow star thistle, a highly invasive plant species that poses environmental, economic, and public safety concerns. Reporter Phil Farrar says the U.S. Navy wants sailors clean-shaven.
3: Sailors must be clean-shaven, but for some, that is a very difficult task. They will receive up to 1 year of medical treatment to meet the military branch's orders. Defense Secretary Pete Hegseth says there will be no more long-term medical exemptions. Most of those conditions are caused by shaving, including pseudofolliculitis barbie, which causes razor bumps and bleeding. Those sailors who cannot meet shaving standards after 1 year of treatment could be relieved of duty. The Navy says grooming standards add to sailor and mission safety.
2: And a new bill in California could let drivers choose to have their insurance company track their driving in exchange for lower rates. Right now, California is the only state that does not allow insurance companies to use this kind of technology called telematics to decide rates. If the bill passes, drivers could sign up to have their driving habits like speed and braking monitored for a possible discount. With your Central Coast headlines, I'm Ben Hayes.
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0: English at the Crush 92.5, the perfect blend. And those guys, part of the lineup for the, we're called the 80s night at the fair, right? The Howard Jones Things Can Only Get Better tour with Howard Jones, Wang Chung, English Beat, Modern English, DJ Richard Blade. It's going down Tuesday the 21st on the grandstand at the California Mid-State Fair. Tickets are on sale, midstatefair.com. And you know the 80s theme on the fair this summer. So it's like the 80th anniversary of the fair. They're throwing it back to the 1980s. And you can get it on this. Now, on the text line, we have a few 4-packs to give away on the floor somewhere in the arena, right? And one lucky texter will go front row for two. Text BETTER, 805-903-1974. That'll get you into win. It'll grab you the link and get ready for the fair. It's coming.
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1: The Crush 92.5, the perfect blend. I am Suzanne. We've got Sky McLennan from Slow Film Fest, Slow Film Center, the Palm Theater, and all kinds of other fun stuff around the Central Coast. How are you?
2: I'm doing good. Yeah.
1: I'm excited to see you. It's been, I was thinking the last time I saw you was at the Slow Expo, but no, it was at my wedding.
2: Yeah.
1: Thank you for coming.
2: I had such a blast. It was kind of the wedding of the year, I'll tell you that.
1: Oh, nice. Thank you. We had the best day, and I have the cutest picture of you and your guy I need to send you. We got our pictures back, but we've just been like running around and haven't dealt with that yet.
2: Yeah.
1: But, and I love that you guys showed up like matching outfits. That was like one of the best parts. So I didn't bring you in here to talk about my wedding, but thank you for coming. We are talking about a lot of different stuff. So on the Palm Theater side, big news just came out recently, Beer and Wine.
2: Yes, this has been such a long process. Thanks to our board. I really have to shout them out. But we're so excited about this. This is something that people have wanted for a long time at the Palm, and we're happy to just continue to improve on our offerings and, you know, the experience at the theater. So.
1: What do you think you have so far? Because I'm so excited. I'm going to come in and see the invite this weekend and see what the selection is, because it's like all new to me. But what do you think is that's available right now at the Palm pairs best with the popcorn?
2: Oh gosh. Well, yeah, we're keeping the selection small for now, but we have, and I've tried to work with pretty much all local brands. That's kind of been the emphasis on, we've brought in like local cookies and local teas and local coffee, and really like harnessing that independent spirit now in our concessions. But yeah, we have the Crushing Hazard Lager from There Does Not Exist. It's the perfect summer beer. It's just a beautiful lager. And so I'm really stoked to have that. Yeah. And then we're also bringing in this canned wine. I tasted over 30 cans of wine.
1: So awesome.
2: And we're bringing this brand this weekend, and then we're going to bring some more next week. But this one's called Laharis Winery. Their fruit and everything is from Santa Barbara, and it's a red wine blend, and it's not too sweet. It's really nice. It's going to go great, I think, with some chocolate,
1: nice
2: candy, milk duds, because it's kind of like a nice crisp red, and we serve it chilled. So stoked about that. And then we're going to bring Castoro. Actually has a red and a white can that I was really impressed with.
1: Nice.
2: Really easy drinking. Really want to keep it light. We're not looking to get you plastered at the theater. And then also kind of, I think that kind of goes naturally well with the popcorn, all of the kind of unctuous stuff, that other stuff that we sell.
1: Yeah.
2: You want the drink to be refreshing, just like the sodas and all of that.
1: Totally. So. Oh, so fun.
2: Yeah.
1: And I love, you know, that, because you have like a palate for wine and these kinds of things. You've kind of grown up around it with your dad, and then just, you know, yourself. And so it's cool that we have someone that's like knowledgeable on that, actually like selecting these things for us. And
2: I do care a lot about it, and I know what to look for. And I also am aware, like, there is some kind of, you know, people kind of look their nose down on the cans per se. But I was really impressed overall with all the different cans that I tried, was that really some experimental stuff. Like, we're going to maybe bring in this Pet Nat Rosé that's in a can from

0: protector cellars and some other stuff that I just felt was like just really cool, innovative, and not sweet. Like, yeah. I think naturally people are like, oh, it's going to be like a wine spritzer or something right. like that. definitely avoiding that. So yeah. And you know, this is an opportunity for us to play, experiment. We want to hear what you think too. If you don't like it, don't like it. And we have the ability to keep bringing new brands in. We want to do specials,
1: you know. Say, like seasonal stuff too, probably. Yeah. Like I can imagine, you know, maybe like a little bit of like a darker beer in the winter or something.
0: Exactly.
1: Like that.
0: Yeah. Yeah. Yeah. So yeah, I'm looking forward to that. Like I've been trying to figure out how to make like kind of like a version of a White Russian for Lebowski tomorrow. Nice. That is without vodka and Kahlua. So
1: right, because it can't. Yeah. It has to be like certain
0: beer and wine.
1: Yeah.
0: Yeah.
1: Well, there are some, I don't know that like Kahlua makes one, but there are some, like I know I was working at Broad Street Pub when it was open and we had these little like fireballs that you could get.
0: Yeah.
1: But they were like a different version. So they had like a lower ABV and they kind of like, so then they flew under the radar and could be considered like beer or wine or whatever.
0: But, yeah, we'll see. Yeah, maybe a coffee stout I was thinking with
1: that'd
0: milk.
1: Be so good.
0: Or, yeah, so I'm going to work on that later today.
1: Yeah. The film festival and Palm Theater director's work is never done.
0: Yes.
1: So, thepalmtheater.com, you can check out all the different movies that are coming up this week and beyond. You know, a mix of new stuff. Like I mentioned, I'm going to come and see The Invite this weekend, which I'm excited about. But then, you know, retro stuff, like you mentioned, The Big Lebowski. So,
0: yeah, so many amazing. I mean, we really stacked July, I want to say, and August is also stacked. There's so many great films. This weekend's also Stand By Me, which is a classic kind of summer film.
1: I haven't seen that in forever.
0: Yeah, and Rob Reiner, a little tribute to him, too.
1: Yeah.
0: So,
1: Rob Reiner had a, he had a part, like, what I guess it's his last on-screen role. He showed up in, like, the new Larry David show.
0: Yeah.
1: I haven't seen it yet, but I read about it. I was like, oh, dang.
0: Yeah. I heard that, like, people didn't even recognize him because he was in this kind of, like, period attire or something.
1: How funny. Yeah. That's great. So we're talking with Skye McLennan, director at the Slow Film Fest, Slow Film Center, The Palm, all of that. On the Film Fest side, this weekend is this, the real challenge that's been going on for a handful now. Talk about this and what it means for local filmmakers or really anyone that just wants to try their hand at a quick little film thing.
0: Yeah, so this originated a couple of years ago. We were trying to find a way to get the community involved in making films. That was kind of low stakes. And we actually used to do this in college at my film school. We had these 48-hour film challenges. And people just loved it because it was kind of free form and anybody could do it. It's all ages. The only caveat is that you must include the prop that we're going to tell you tonight. And with that, and that's kind of to make sure that you didn't make this movie like, you know, 2 weeks ago or whatever, that you really did it in the 48 hours.
1: Yeah.
0: And it's just a lot of fun. And then also the real challenge, it's also kind of a celebration of the short form of content that people make these days. When we created this challenge, actually AI was not something that you could use or it wasn't even a tool. So that's not allowed. It's still, you still need to make everything yourself. You can't just have a robot do it.
1: Yeah.
0: For you.
1: So we should call it the human real challenge.
0: Yes.
1: Or the real human challenge.
0: Exactly.
1: But that's really cool. So you can check out slowfilmfest.org for that. Of course, at Slow Film Fest on all the socials has some information for this as well, the real challenge. And tonight we'll get you all the information for that prompt. And do we need to like sign up for that or does a prompt go out to socials?
0: Yeah, you need to sign up on the Google form and you'll get an email with the prompt. And then, in 48 hours after that, we'll give you the link to submit it.
1: Perfect.
0: And then we're going to show all the films, I think, the following weekend at the theater. So,
1: awesome.
0: That's going to be really fun. That's a free screening as well. So just come out and see and support your friends, yeah, and family.
1: See, so. See what everybody came up with.
0: Yeah.
1: No AI allowed. I love that.
0: Yeah.
1: So again, slowfilmfest.org for that. And then also at the Palm Theater, we talked about the new beer and wine situation, which is so cool. But there's always other stuff going on there too. So, you know, thinking about being a Palmy member or grabbing the

0: app and that kind of stuff.
1: Yeah, we're really lucky. We have this wonderful app now that it works for the festival and the theater. It has all of our show times on there. You can log in with your POMI membership if you have that already. You can purchase your POMI membership, which is a great way to support what we do at the theater. And it gets you free tickets, gets you free popcorn every time you visit. Yeah. And actually, we're planning to announce some free membership screenings and things. So being a POMI member is really your exclusive access to all kinds of things. And, you know, we just celebrated 2 years taking over the theater July 1st.
0: It's gone so fast.
1: Yeah.
0: I feel like it kind of just started, but also it's been like a while.
1: Yeah, it kind of feels like yesterday, but it also feels like 10 years.
0: Yeah, you've done a lot in those 2 years, and we've come a long way as far as just getting things sort of situated and organized and like settled in a little bit, you know?
1: Yeah. So that's kind of like our goal for this year, is to kind of lean into all these things that we've started and continue to build on them, one of those being the membership, and really trying to add more benefits there for our members and grow that. And then we got to start talking. We have our annual haunting in October. I can't believe that's around the corner.
0: I know. How are we going to top the sandworm? Are we going to put it back up?
1: I think Christian and Dora have some plans.
0: Okay.
1: I don't know. We're going to have we need to meet. I realized because it's coming up so soon.
0: But, totally.
1: I think sandworm's coming back and more potentially. I don't know.
0: Super cool. I'm excited about that. Always fun. That's going to be kind of like that first week of October. We're somewhere in there, and we'll get that date announced soon enough, I'm sure. ThePalmTheater.com. Grab your POMI membership. Search for Slow Film Center on your app store, and you can grab that app, and then you have everything in one spot. I like that. I have a POMI membership, and I love that I can go back and see what I've watched.
1: Yeah.
0: So there's like an archive of all the things that I've seen at the POM since I started my membership, which is
1: that's awesome.
0: Super fun. You know, you can kind of look back and be like, oh yeah, I went and saw Rocky Horror or whatever the new film was. It's so cool. So there's a lot of stuff going on there, thepalmtheater.com. And then just real quick back to the festival, because submissions are open.
1: Yes.
0: So in April, we do the Slow Film Fest, but right now is time to submit films.
1: It is. I can't believe it, but it's open. It opened July 1st, and we are looking for it's open to international films, our George Sidney Independent Competition, but we also, I should mention, have a Central Coast Filmmaker Showcase. Mm-hmm. So definitely submit for our Central Coast Filmmaker Showcase, or tell your friends and everyone. The submission fees continue to go up through the entry period, so right now is the cheapest that
0: is like the early bird vibe.
1: The early birds.
0: Yeah, get in there.
1: Early bird,
0: and then noting too that we have episodic category now, just new this year, and that'll continue next year.
1: Yes, we're gonna bring episodics back. That was a great launch. We had some really amazing things, and episodics are basically short form, like TV shows, potential TV shows, and then we also are gonna expand on our horror category as well.
0: Very cool. Music videos continuing, all that fun stuff. Awesome. Well, we're hanging out with Sky McLennan. All kinds of fun stuff. All things Slow Film Fest and POM Theater, and both of those under the Slow Film Center umbrella. And just, I know you're always working hard to make fun and, you know, bring some culture to the community. So we appreciate you for that.
1: Yeah.
0: And we'll see you at the movies.
1: Yeah, come enjoy the AC, the popcorn, and some beer and wine.
0: Nice. That's Sky, the best friend we ever had at the Crush.
1: Thank you.
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3: Good morning with your Central Coast headlines. I'm Ben Hayes. The Trump administration announced plans to auction nearly 36,000 acres of federal public land and mineral estate in four California counties for oil drilling. The proposal includes parcels adjacent to Carrizo Plain National Monument in San Luis Obispo and western Kern counties. Lease sales are competitive auctions in which the winning bidder receives the right to drill for oil. If it proceeds, it would be the first lease sale in California since 2020 and the largest in the state since at least 2009. Emergency crews responded to a two-vehicle crash at the intersection of Carmel Street and Marsh in San Luis Obispo at around 10:45 p.m. on Wednesday. According to KSBY, the driver of a Ford pickup

0: Pickup truck was traveling the wrong way on Marsh Street and attempted to make a left turn onto Carmel when he crashed with a Chevrolet pickup truck. The Ford driver was arrested on suspicion of driving under the influence. The driver of the Chevrolet pickup went to a local hospital with minor injuries. California will now spend nearly $2.5 billion on special education. Governor Gavin Newsom says that's an increase of 43% from last year.
1: We're doing fine with some earlier investments, but there was this gnawing understanding that we were, failing more efficiently.
0: The increase in funding brings more support for students with disabilities. In Southern California, a family in San Bernardino is blaming illegal fireworks after its house burned down. Tanya Scott says her family lived in the home for about 40 years and lost it in 15 minutes.
2: Now where are we going to go? What are we going to do? What are we going to do for food, for clothes?
0: A 74-year-old disabled mother and 6-year-old girl safely evacuated the home. Scott says before the fire started, a firework exploded over her home. With your Central Coast headlines, I'm Ben Hayes.
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0: That one's called Green Dragon. It's new music here at The Crush 92.5 with Maya Hawk. I am Suzanne, and it's time to get into it, Hollywood Buzz. And today, we start with some Hunger Games action. So all five of the Hunger Games films will return to theaters ahead of The Hunger Games Sunrise on the Reaping, which explores Haymitch Abernathy's role in the 50th Hunger Games. So the prequel arrives November 20th, and I cannot wait. Alien Earth is expanding its second season cast with Tracy Ullman, Sam Spruell, and Jerome Flynn joining the FX sci-fi series. And the show will continue exploring the franchise's story before the events of the original Alien film. Next up, Warner Brothers is developing a new version of Free Willy, the beloved 1993 family film about a boy and an orca. And this was a little history nugget that I found I thought was interesting. So during negotiations for the live action 101 Dalmatians film in 1996, actress Glenn Close strategically included a strict contractual clause granting her ownership of all Cruella de Vil wardrobes. Wild stuff. Go back and look at those, and she got to take all of that home, okay? So when Disney execs later realized the extreme financial cost and very elaborate artistry of the custom-made pieces, the production studio tried to backtrack on the agreement, but Glenn Close firmly held her ground, and she legally secured every single one of those outfits, and they are very extravagant and luxurious, and you should definitely Google those costumes today for a little more insight into that Hollywood Buzz history. And there it is, our Hollywood Buzz done today. It's The Crush.
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the Crash 92.5, the perfect blend. I'm Suzanne. Thanks for hanging out this morning. And we are just cruising right along. Heard the new Death Cab right there. It's called Riptides. And looking ahead for some REM, the Foo Fighters. Right now, it's Harder to Breathe with Maroon 5.

0: times like these with the Foo Fighters. It's the Crush 92.5, and that is my walkout music today. We've got Pepper Daniels checking in next, Mandy this afternoon, and if you want to hang with me again, I will be at Concerts in the Plaza as your MC for Be in the Hive tonight. Yes, Downtown Slow's Concerts in the Plaza is on yet again for a whole free music evening. Bring your beer, wine, or cider money, and there's some snacks within Mission Plaza to purchase as well. There's a free bike valet, there is a kids zone, and it really is just a fun time to celebrate with the community. And of course, there's always an opener now for the last few seasons. So Kenny Taylor will be opening at 5 p.m. and then it's go time 6 to 8 o'clock with our headliner this week, Bee and the Hive. Big shout out to Megan's Organic Market for sponsoring the band this week and to Sunset Honda for sponsoring the whole season. I'll see you down there. Downtown Slow's Concerts in the Plaza tonight.
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0: It's Monrovia and Field Song here on the Crush 92.5. Good morning to you, Pepper Daniels. Jumping in on this Friday, let's get this weekend started, shall we? Music on the way from the Talking Heads, no doubt, and more here on the Crush.
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2: 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If you want eyewear that is true artistry, go see Specs by Kyla at the new location on El Camino Real in Atascadero and online at specsbykyla.com.
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1: blend. In studio, talking AMA Waterways and their amazing European river cruises with our buddy and one of our favorite winemakers from Shale Oak, Curtis Haskell, joining us. Good to see you, Curtis.
2: Hey, Pepper, great to see you as well.
1: Let's talk about AMA Waterways, the ship on the river, how it's different. What do you get excited about when you think you're about to step on that ship?
2: Top-notch service right from the get-go. As soon as you walk in, you're just treated like royalty. They have everything you need. They take care of you very well. It's just overall amazing.

0: amazing service. And then also the excursions that they provide. It's a small ship, so only about 200 people on the river, so it's nice and calm and easy moving. And then having excursions planned for you to get a real nice feel for where you're visiting.
1: They say that the big ships take you to the country. The river ship takes you through the country. Tell me about the wine angle here. They get you looped into this. How do you incorporate your wines, and how does that program work?
0: I'm the winemaker for Shale Oak Winery up in Paso Robles, and AMA Waterways makes sure that the boat is well stocked with Shale Oak wine, and then we have a few little events throughout the course of the trip. I do a couple lectures where I usually do one where I talk about Shale Oak and the wines that I'm making, and then I do a lecture where I'm talking about the wines from the areas that we're traveling to. And then we do a wonderful winemaker dinner that's in the Captain's Lounge, which is this beautiful restaurant on the back of the boat, just big open windows, beautiful tables, and a just real nice high-end chef who does a great job of pairing our wines with his foods and using a lot of the local ingredients to the area and local flavors and whatnot.
1: Talk about the Rhine. What was the Rhine like? Because this is high on my list. The castles.
0: So many castles. We started in Basel, Switzerland, which I need to go back to. We were able to spend about a day and a half there, but it was just some of the most beautiful country I've ever seen. We took a train ride, and it was like being on a movie set. We got on the boat there and went down the Rhine River and stopped in a handful of small little towns in France/Germany. You go through an area called the Rhine River Gorge, where it's just castle after castle and just beautiful scenery. Watching castles go by, and they're bringing you up cocktails and some wine and whatnot. It's just a real fun, relaxing time. The great thing about it is that it lived up to my expectations. You know, you go into this place, like something like this, with really high hopes, and sometimes your hopes don't get met, but the entire time it's just solid meal after solid meal. And if you ever want to talk to me about it, come see me at Shale Oak Winery up in Paso Robles. We have live music every Saturday from 1 to 4, beautiful patio area to come hang out and relax. So come chat with me, then let's go cruising.
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It's Big Data and Joy Wave and Dangerous on the Crush 92.5. It's Pepper Daniels hanging out. We've got new music from a new artist we want to tell you about called Queen Anne coming up after Green Day.

0: That is a new duo called Queen Anne out of Los Angeles. And the lead singer there, Katie Silverman, who's also an actress and known for her roles on New Girl, and a producer and writer, Sandy Chilla. The release date for this album was back in February and has gotten a lot of attention. 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

0: There's Modest Mouse picking Dragon's Pockets on the Crush 92.5. Pepper Daniels with you. Been sharing the details of my Alma Waterways Danube cruise, just like the one we're giving away at the California Mid-State Fair. That's right. We're giving away a 7-night luxury cruise aboard the Danube River on the Alma Magna ship. It is the flagship of Alma Waterways. I took this very same trip in March of 2025, and I've been kind of going day by day. We are up to the day we landed in Vienna, Austria, and not necessarily thinking ahead that this was going to be a crazy, impactful experience for me, but I absolutely fell in love with Vienna. I'm a big fan of Paris, and Vienna gave me Parisian vibes, but still a little different, maybe a little cleaner and nicer than Paris even, and I hate saying that out loud. But Vienna, Austria, amazing. One of the stops on the Danube River cruise that is just going to be life-changing. You want to win this, you can go to crush925.com, the website crush925.com. Also check out the Crush Cabana, presented by Alma Waterways at the California Mid-State Fair, every day at the fair in Mission Square next to the 15 Degree C Wine Bar, and learn more about the trip there.
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2: 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So staying in North County is where it's at, and having a place like the Carlton nearby is the ultimate comfort. This is my home away from home during the fair, and this year marks a decade for me. But in case you missed it, the renovation they just did is stellar. 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

0: It's the Strokes and going shopping on the Crush 92.5. Happy Friday to you, Pepper Daniels, in with you. And it's going to be warm. We're going to be pushing 100 today in the North County, pushing 80 here in SLO, which is not too bad and perfect for a downtown SLO. Concert in the Plaza kickoff tonight starting at 5 o'clock with Kenny Taylor, local singer-songwriter, opening up at 5. And 6 o'clock, B and the Hive, one of our favorite locals, going to be headlining tonight. 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

0: It's the Crush 92.5. It's Role Model and High Hopes 3000. Pepper Daniels with you here. Happy Friday to you. It is the final weekend before the start of the California Mid-State Fair. And you know that we're going to be there broadcasting live every day. The Crush Cabana presented by Alma Waterways sitting in Mission Square. Our guests include Castoro Sellers on Wednesday, kicking everything off on opening day. Be great to see the whole Castoro gang and talk about Whale Rock, no doubt, and get to know and get to hang out and see the Utzons, which is always a good thing. Shale Oak Winery, my buddy Curtis's winery, great little winery in the North County, Paso Robles, West Side, and some of my favorite wines there. And sometimes I say that and I say I'm biased because he's my friend, but I'm also not wrong. 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I mean, I might be biased, but I'm not wrong. Same, Hope Family Wines. 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All our wine friends coming to the Crush Cabana at the California Mid-State Fair. We hope to see you there.
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It's the Killers on the Crush 92.5, rolling through the perfect blend on your Friday. Happy Friday to you. Chris Isaac now, and we've got a new one from Phoebe Bridgers next.

0: Phoebe Bridgers and a new one from her called Lost Boys here on the Crush 92.5. It's Pepper Daniels hanging out. Happy Friday to you. The weekend is upon us, and we are ready for it. We are ready. Are you ready for mac and cheese? 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That's the 13th annual Mac and Cheese Fest. 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

0: 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It's like, ugh, I don't like that at all. And when I got older, that was my favorite part.
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Mine's just crawling all over me.

0: Goose and Good Times End Times here on the Crush 92.5. It's Pepper Daniels with you. Happy Friday to you. And we're talking about this Amo Waterways Crushing on Europe giveaway that we're doing as a part of the California Mid-State Fair broadcast, which start next Wednesday. Our friends at Amo Waterways are sponsoring the Crush Cabana at Mission Square next to 15 Degree C Wine Bar. That is basically Camp Crush. That's where the Crush and all of our wine friends and everybody hangs out during the California Mid-State Fair. And we're giving away the 7-night luxury cruise on the Danube River right through the heart of Europe, a cruise that I happen to do in March of 2025. It is one of the easiest and greatest entry-level cruises through the heart of Europe that you can take. All the cities and stops are simple and easy. Travel to and from there, simple and easy. We flew to Munich and then flew out of Budapest on the way back. Very easy, very touristy-friendly area of Central Europe, and it was absolutely amazing. You want to learn more and register to win? Crush925.com or stop by the Crush Cabana at the fair.
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0: Here's Sam Fender and Rein Me In with Olivia Dunn here on the Crush 92.5. It's Pepper. How are you? Don't forget, Friday night, downtown Slow's Concerts in the Plaza, presented by Sunset Honda, getting underway here at 5 o'clock tonight with food and drink on site from Firestone, Tally Vineyard, Slow Cider, Woodstocks, Quesadilla, Gorilla, all down there. Tonight's Kenny Taylor starting things off. You hear Kenny here on the Crush quite a bit. Kenny's got a new Crush Lounge with Suzanne, presented by 805 Beer, out on our podcasting platform at crush925.com and on the app. And at 6 o'clock tonight, it's B and the High, brought to you by Megan's Organic Market. Going to be awesome. Going to be a great night for it, too. Just a little warm, which makes it for a nice warmer evening here in SLO at Downtown SLO's Concerts in the Plaza, Mission Plaza, tonight.
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0: There's Noah Kahan and Doors on the Crush 92.5. It's the perfect blend. Pepper Daniels with you, reminding you, you got to check out the Noah Kahan documentary that is on Netflix. Highly, highly, highly recommend. You'll learn a lot about him. You'll learn a lot about his approach to music. And he's a very funny dude. And you'll also learn a lot about the great North, Northeast, you know, Vermont, where he grew up. Places like that, different kind of lifestyle up there that he grew up in, and it's cool. It's cool.
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0: Jesse Wells and Won't You Come Out Tonight here on the Crush 92.5. And his sixth studio album is out, called Masks Off. It was released back in June, and that's one of the songs from it right there, from Jesse Wells. And that's going to do it for me. I'm Pepper Daniels. Have a great rest of your Friday. Enjoy the weekend. Back at you on Monday as Fair Week number one gets underway next week. Cheers.
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0: Yip, yip, yow from Caroline Rose on the Crush 92.5. This is Mandy. 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This is free live music in downtown SLO. 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Opening act, Kenny Taylor, going to be starting at 5 o'clock. And then B and the Hive, going to be taking the stage at 6, bringing those indie rock vibes. 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
0: 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And that's your Central Coast Community Calendar.
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0: love Suki Waterhouse on the Crush 92.5. My name is Mandy, and if you love mac and cheese, well, let me tell you, we have got the perfect event for you. Just voted best food and drink event in Slo County, courtesy of New Times. It is the 13th annual Mac and Cheese Fest presented by Malahi Ford. We have got the area's best chefs, restaurants, caterers going to be lining up and making a statement to get your vote for best mac and cheese recipe. Now, of course, you need a beverage to go with all that mac and cheese. So we've got wine, beer, spirits, seltzers, and more. Of course, water on hand, because we want to make sure that you're properly hydrated while you're dancing to the live music. Yes, live music. And we will be making that grand live music announcement as soon as I get that paperwork in my hand. But I'm just telling you right now, the rumor is going to be that it's a pretty hot party band. Yeah, I can guarantee that much for sure, but we will release that name as soon as we get the confirmation. We're also going to have just a great time experiencing the beautiful atmosphere of the Apple Beach Golf Resort. So join us for the end of summer closeout party happening September 19th. 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

0: Pittsfield Song Fun Monrovia. My name is Mandy on the Crush 92.5. And get in on some Robert Plant tickets. Robert Plant coming to Vina Robles Amphitheater on September 29th with guest Susie Deanne, Saving Grace, and Rosie Flores. You can grab those tickets over on the Crush app right now. Or if you want to win, text the word PLANT to our Crush text line. That's PLANT. Text that to 805-903-1974. That's PLANT to 805-903-1974.
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0: Young the Giant, it's called Evergreen on the Crush 92.5. I'm Mandy, and if you catch up with that Crush concert calendar, you'll see that Young the Giant going to be at the Santa Barbara Bowl next week, July 18th. 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